0: 441 Macon.
1: 441.
0: Driver's been released as a sober driver, 10-8. I'll call you in a little bit with incarceration.
1: 10-4, turkey clear.

0: We've attached you to some information, reference a 1050 light. The vehicle is now located on 5th Street in Sumner.
1: 10-4. Is there a callback number in there, then?
0: 10-3.
1: I'll give him a call here in a little bit.
0: Tim, terrific clear.

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1: I shared an county been advised of it. I don't know if one of them would work it or not.
0: I don't believe so. RP advised that it happened 63 north of the Boone-Randolph County line. I believe it may have been a bullet that went through his windshield.
1: 10-4.
0: Should be clear.

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2: 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It's going to be two last names. V Victor Ida L Lincoln L Lincoln A Adam L Lincoln Ocean B Boy Ocean SM. Take a one. B Boy A Adam D David Ida L Lincoln L Lincoln A Adam. First name H Henry E Edward Y Young and Nora E Edward R Robert. Date of birth 02/19/1982. Texas, male.

Macon 370, 2019 Ford, to your subject, out of Texas, expiring October of 26, negative 99. Do you have an OLN on the deal?

Macon 370, 2019 Ford to your subject out of Texas, expiring October of 26, negative 99. Do you have an OLN on the deal?

0: cleared.
1: Do you have an LLN in for the JQ?
0: 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It's 252-498-14 out of text.

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1: We're getting a call of a male chasing a woman on Highway 40 near County Road 444. We're getting more information.

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1: 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Charles 82 Young 4 Boy.
2: 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What's that return to?

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1: 35 at Smithfield Entrance.
0: 10-4, nothing further. Trooper clear.
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1: I'll be moving my driver to the Macon MoDOT parking lot to complete the inspection.
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0: 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I'll work that way, though.
1: Copy, O'Shea, and route that way. They're unable to maintain lane and speed.

The reporting party is going to be a black Chevy Yukon. They were following the black Chevy Cruze. The caller is willing to make a complaint.

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1: I copied the information.
2: 4C3, are you going to be en route as well?
1: Yes, I am.

7 Highway Double T David. It'll be north of this address and the S Cruz. There's a man on the line advising he needs help, but he cannot communicate back if he's injured or what happened. We have fire, EMS, and deputies en route.

0: what he was driving or how many people were in the vehicle?
1: Negative. We believe it's just one male. The call came in from an automated call.

0: Okay, can we get the name and number associated with the detection?
1: Jefferson City State, he came in as a 911 number. He's unable to give us his name or the phone number he called from. We're trying to stay on the line with him as long as we can.

0: and we are getting back stating that it was a towed vehicle and recovered and awaiting owner. Just information.
1: Hello.
0: 1922.

0: Do you call Asia traffic?
1: Negative, County.
0: 3A is going to have that vehicle stop. They're currently pulling in the Dollar General parking lot in Paris.
1: 10-4, round 24, spur 15.
0: Copy, 1927.

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1: Okay.
0: 257 or 249, respond to the area US 63 southbound between Route EE and Route M. Route EE and Route M. Caller advisors, a subject that is sitting on the side of the road with his head in his hands. There's no vehicle around. Just wanted well-being check on the subject.
2: 10-4.
1: Marley, southbound traffic, which side is he on?
0: Caller advised if he took the Route EE exit off ramp, you'll see him as he's going southbound.
1: That's all, I got it. 249-1023, 1929. E. Edward, there's a white male lying on the shoulder of the road. I believe I saw bald head, black shirt, black shorts. I'm going to turn around at M. Mary and go back up to Double E and come back down and try to make contact, make sure he's okay.
3: Copy. We do have mobile units en route to that as well.
1: Okay.
3: Marley, Randolph County, 569-575. We received an additional call from 1143 County Road 1220, 1143 County Road 1220. It's in reference to the same male subject. A female subject advised that he is destroying items inside the residence.

0: 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Don't need anything extra.
1: 10-4.

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0: Last of Maxwell, common. First name James, common. Middle E as in Edward. The second, date of birth, 10-17-1996.

0: Our subject is valid. 1097J2, negative 99. Are you stable and do you need 257 to continue?
1: Well, I'm stable. I am going to be 1012 with that subject to break time south.
0: 249, 1012, times 1 mail and route to break time south, 1933. Formerly 257, did you copy?
2: 1033.

as of right now. Fire is on scene. They have the patient on the backboard. We do have a helicopter en route to Florence Fire Station off of Highway 135 for fire on scene.

last name Troy, T-R-O-Y. First is Kirk, K-I-R-K. Middle D, David. Date of birth is 1973-520. Also on the plate, L. Lincoln, M. Mary 4, F. Frank 4, C. Charles.

0: 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This information is going to be a caution 97J2.
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1: Central, can you give that location again?
0: This is going to be on Highway 240 near the Lecky Barn. It's going to be a white car versus black SUV. Everyone is out of the vehicle. There is debris in the roadway.
1: 10-4, can you go ahead and call through?
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0: They are not by the Lucky Barn. They're going to be north of County Road 419.
1: Copy.
0: I'm going to be out with them.
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1: 2024 GMC to Billy Smashy out of Hannibal, expiring in 27/99 on the owner out of Pike County, statewide extradition.
0: The driver's Billy J. Smashy, date of birth 09/23/1999. If that's the owner, go ahead and confirm.
1: 10-3. Trivia clear.

0: 1383, Tango 1725, 1383, 1725, for a male subject. It's going to be at that residence, arguing with another male subject. RP is going to be the neighbor of Tori Brumbaugh. She advises heard shots fired, possible shots fired from that area.
1: Copy, I'll be en route from Highway 3.
0: Copy.
2: 569 Mobile Legion, Shope County Units 10-8 from here. We'll be en route to the other address as well.
0: Copy, 1946.

0: over there, officer. Overheard your all's traffic of possible shots fired at a residence. Do you have further, and do you need any assistance?
1: At this point, the only information we have is two male subjects arguing. It's going to be 1143 County Road, correction, 1383 County Road 1725, 1383 County Road 1725. No vehicle description given. RP is going to be the neighbor.

0: Yeah, this time.
1: RP stated both subjects were on scene, multiple shots fired. Our deputies advised that if you are in the area, they would have liked the assistance.

0: Megan 441. Reporting party stated that two male subjects were arguing at 1383 County Road 1725. They advised multiple shots were fired. Believe both subjects are still on scene at that residence. Believe it's going to be a Cairo residence.
1: 10-4, I'll go ahead and respond from Madison.
0: 10-4.

0: tractor trailer, blue cab with a white box trailer, company name of T. Thomas Sam H. Henry, TSH Trucking with Tennessee registration. Possible flat tire on the driver's side. Vehicle is still moving westbound US 36 from Marceline, Levi's Lane County as well.
1: 10-4, I'll watch for it.
0: 7-9-2, super clear.

have a vehicle 36 westbound from Marceline. It's a tractor trailer with a blue cab, with a white box trailer. Company name on the side is Teton S. Sam H. Henry. I have a Tennessee J1 of 207840, T as in Tom. The driver's side steer tire is flat, but the vehicle is still moving.

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1: Go ahead.
0: Are you still with 963B?
1: Yes, I am.
0: Received. Information only. Just took a call. There's a semi headed west eastbound on 24 with their trailer door open. We do have J1 information.
1: Okay, he's searching his vehicle after a canine alert, and I'm 10-6 with this individual, so I don't know if we're going to be able to get there or not.
0: Received, 1953.

0: 13.
1: Jeff, Scott's towing has a vehicle. They're on their way tonight.
0: Oh, 11-13, Trip F clear.

0: located. It's on the shoulder here, 36 near Double F Frank.
1: 792. Super clear.

semi at this time. It's going to be a white semi on Highway 24. Our deputies are out of position at this time. They have a door open, and the load appears to not be strapped down at this time.

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0: We've got a complaint of a semi on Highway 24. Do you have a trooper that's available to respond?
1: Monroe County, where on Highway 24?
0: Eastbound on Highway 24, who would have passed the Paris four-way stop?

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1: Truby, clear. Wayne County, from Macon State, I'm reaching VO.
0: Traffic, Route 1 parking lot, 1956.

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1: Last of Jones, common spelling. 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Middle M. Mary, date of birth 02 and 04, 1999. 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
1: Any reference to CNI westbound from Marceline. 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
1: Caitlin Million, last name spelling. Mary Ida, Lincoln. Ida Ocean Nora, first name spelling. King Adam, Ida Tom, Lincoln Young Nora, date of birth 2006-11-03, 2006-11-03, white female, Missouri.

0: Moberly, reference the possible disturbance on County Road 1725. 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

0: subject that has a 99.
1: Received. I'll let them know.
0: 10-4. Turby clear.
1: Me, I'm clear.

Last to Wait, William, Adam, Ida, Tom, First of Angela, Adam, Nora, George, Edward, Lincoln, Adam, date of birth 12/15/1981, white, female, Missouri.

0: on a 2013 Hyundai passenger expiration 27 is showing title activity negative 29.
1: Copy. I've got J2s for the two drivers when you're ready.
0: Go with your first.
1: There's going to be driver of the white Cobalt. It's going to be SM157-235-007. Again, that's SM157-235-007.

0: is also returning not on file. Probably with your fourth, and I'll do a search on the second and third.
1: That's Albright, Adam Lincoln, Boy, Robert, Items, George, Henry, Tom, Percy, Kendall, King, Edward, Norton, David, Adam Lincoln, Lincoln, Denver 2, 11, 2010, White Man, Missouri.

0: reception from the alarm company. They contacted the owner, and they said they would like somebody to go out there. There's nobody on the premises at this time, and want somebody to go out and check it.
1: Okay. See if I've got a trooper available.
0: Negative, no trooper available.
1: 10-4. I'm going to be delayed. Like I said, I'm on this search and I've got J2 items.
0: Copy, 20-4. Mm-hmm. 963B from Kenny.
1: Go ahead.
0: We'll attempt to see if we can get a trooper out at this time. Nine six three eight from Kenny.
2: 3A's at the sheriff's office.
0: Copy. Are you 10-15 with subject?
2: Yes, I'll be coming upstairs.
0: Copy, 20-04.

two middle names, Lorna Lincoln Adam Union, Robert Edward Lincoln. Second, it's going to be Lee Lincoln Edward Edward, date of birth 11/24/2010, like Juno.

0: All county units coming.
1: All county units. All county units, 10-8-2005.
0: Silver 6 mile, I'm stay away from a 10-8 warning. Vehicle silver.
1: 10-8 warning, 2006.

0: You ready?
1: Just a second.
0: 157 C Charles 025004, repeating 157 C Charles 025004, out of Missouri. He's going to be on the rear driver's side of the Black Equinox.
1: Copy.

I was able to get a return on the Destiny Wave. She is ID card -99. All for that information.

0: 10-3, showing valid for operator permit, -99, year 28, returns to a 2019 Cadillac out of Huntsville to a Deborah Fish, expiration 26.
1: Copy.

0: at Monroe County Road 310. I advised it's a dead end road off of 329. Requesting if you could check on it. The deputies are to
1: extended, but I'll be in route in a moment.

0: at Monroe County Road 310. It buys just a dead end road off of 329. Requesting if you could check on it. The deputies are too
1: extended, but I'll be in route here in a moment.
0: Tim, should we be clear?

0: on the subject that you dropped off at break time, we had another call of him still walking southbound. Caller thought he needed a medical. Was he okay?
1: 10-3, he's trying to get back. Yeah.
0: Copy that.

first name's going to be Bell, boy, boy Edward, Lincoln, Lincoln. First name's going to be Taylor, Tom, Adam, Young, Lincoln, Ocean, Robert, middle initial J as in John. Date of birth 4/24/2000. White male.

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0: Like knees will off on the shoulders, he has triangles out now. He has made contact with roadside assistance opening tonight.
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0: I'm making reference to the vent verification earlier. I did make contact with him by phone. Now we're going to try and connect tomorrow evening. He's not available for the rest of the night. If you would, just email me that CFS and I'll take care of it tomorrow.
1: Tim, sure, be clear.
0: The traffic.
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0: Robert George 6, Charles 9, Victor. Repeating Robert George 6, Charles 9, Victor.
1: Robert George 6, Charles 9, Victor on a 2006 Honda. Comiskey Steel, Adam Oberly, negative 99. And be advised, other county units are responding back to County Road 1220. Harbor show peace disturbance with a knife involved.
0: Copy.

0: caller advised that the male subject returned to the address aggressively, began to spit on the subject, then the mother pulled a knife out to keep him away from them.
1: 10-4.

0: 12:20, received an additional call advising that the male subject does have a firearm.
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0: currently outside the residence with a firearm, unknown where in the vicinity. 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
1: 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And route to the SO.
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2: Arcad is requesting a deputy to respond to 13014 North Highway 3 for assist other agency. They are on scene and they're also requesting the coroner.

0: going to be a talk to officer. When this call came in, he was demanding somebody within 10 minutes. He was advised that wasn't an option. His name is Daniel. His phone number is 660-537-1629. 660-537-1629. It's regarding the bus barn.
1: 10-4.
0: 2057.

0: 556 Nova.
1: 560, go ahead.
0: Can you confirm that address on North Highway 3 again, please?
1: 13014 North Highway 3.
0: 13014 North Highway 3, thank you.
2: It's going to show up as a Calio address.

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1: Ten four. Sure, be clear.

0: Beverly 257, firework complaint.
1: Good.
0: G57, reporting party states at the intersection of Halleck Street and Cleveland Avenue, there's individuals out shooting fireworks in the middle of the roadway. RP does not need contact, but however, states that their sister has special needs and is currently overstimulated. They would like for an officer to check the area.
2: G46. I'm 23, Halleck and Cleveland.
1: 10-4, 10-23 at Halleck and Cleveland, 2109. We also have a pending call of stealing from O'Reilly. They have information.
2: Copy. I'm not observing any fireworks being shot. We've been in the area for a while. We'll be 10-8 from here in our show, O'Reilly.
1: 10-4, stand by for information.

0: 246, by the way.
1: 246.
0: I'm 23, Halleck in Cleveland.
1: 10-4, 10-23 at Halleck in Cleveland, 2109. We also have a pending call of stealing from O'Reilly. They have information.
0: Copy. I'm not observing any fireworks being shot. We've been in the area for a while. We'll be 10-8 from here in Rochelle, O'Reilly.
1: 10-4, standby for information.
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1: On Morley from O'Reilly. 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They did provide a registration of 05 Henry to Frank Nora. 05 Henry to Frank Nora, southbound on Morley from O'Reilly. They do have it on video as well.
0: Copy, I'm at Morley and rolling right now.
1: 10-4, the registration returns on a 2006 Chevrolet to Glenda Stobie out of Huntsville.
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Adam Yee in Lincoln, E. Edward, Wyoming. First name, G. George, A. Adam, G. George, E. Edward. Middle initial, C. Charles. Date of birth, 10/15/2009, Wyoming, Missouri. And can you check for insurance on my day one?

0: and Glenda Stobie, and add them to this report, please.
1: Come on.
0: We're going to be 10-8 short form. They're not wanting to pursue charges at this time.
1: 10-4. 10-8 short form. 20-25.
2: Medic 41 on scene. 21-20. Moberly 246. Fireworks complaint. 246, received call, Willot and McCormick, reporting party spacer was a silver car, one mixed male, two white males shooting from the vehicle towards children and homes. Reporting party did say that they were able to see an individual named Caleb, as well as a Matt and a Gavin Lancaster.
0: Copy. Can you give me the RP's phone number, please? You sent to me and I am.
2: Affirmative.
1: A rusher out of Worthington, expiring in, showing expired in 25. Your subject is valid, Class F Frank, expiring in 27, negative 99.
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0: The 246.
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0: 246, I've sent them a number and RP's name. I am, however, they did say that they were no longer in the area.
1: Copy.

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0: Zip color has been advised.
1: 10-4. This is also going to be confirmed, J-4.
0: 2128.
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0: not really 246. I have, correction, 249. I have one born in 96 and one in 69.
1: 169.
0: 10 more, semi.
1: Still have a caution indicator.
2: Nora, George, first name Elizabeth, Edward Lincoln, Ida, Zebra, Adam, Boy, Edward, Tom, Henry, middle M, Mary, date of birth, 1970-0524-1970-0524. I'll need to read back for these if you can just go ahead and add them to the call.
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2: White male out of Missouri, last name Ledoux, Foss, Lincoln, Adam, David, Union, Edward, Hyphen, Frank, Ocean, Sam, Sam, first Michael, Mary, Ida, Charles, Henry, Adam, Edward, Lincoln, middle P, Paul, date of birth, 1996, 02261996, 02261996.

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1: Showing expired April 26. C. George, D. David, 3. W. Williams, 0. C. Charles. J2's going to have two last names. Riviera, R. Robert, Hyde, V. Victor, E. Edward, R. Robert, A. Adam. Second one, A. Adam at Lincoln, V. Victor, A. Adam, R. Robert, A. Adam, D. David, O. Ocean. First name, P. Paul, A. Adam, O. Ocean, at Lincoln, A. Adam, middle initial, C. Charles, Denver 07-10-1994, Hispanic female, Missouri. Can you also check for insurance?
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Middle Grove exit. Reporting party states a vehicle traveled right towards Middle Grove. Description of a silver SUV, possibly a Nissan. No registration was provided. We do have callback information. Our deputies are out of position.

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1: 24 near 15 spur.
0: 10:4, you're going to be out of position. Moberly advises CNI complaint, northbound US 63 from the middle grove exit, silver SUV, possibly a Nissan, complaint of weaving.
1: 10:4, you can be advised that I am out of position.
0: 10:4, sure, clear.

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1: Ten-3, we have a 911 that just came in. It's for the square. It's going to be a white male in a red two-door truck driving around the square, erratic, yelling and screaming.

0: 6-3 in Canada, we're here.
1: Nine-six-three-A, we got a complaint of CNI from Randolph County. They're going to be on Route M towards the Middle Grove area at this time. It's a silver Nissan all over the roadway. No K-1 information at this time.
0: Okay. Well, I'm just coming back into county on 3-15, so I'll work my way.
1: Copy, 22-11.
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0: 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You're going to be en route to Middle Grove.
1: Yes, I'm going to work that way. I believe 441 with MSHP is also aware. I just overheard traffic with him in the state.

0: 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Reporting party is no longer behind the vehicle.
1: 10-4, and they were last seen eastbound from Middle Grove.
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0: 3 Victor, J. John, 3, A. Adam, 8, A. Adam. J2's last name's Wilson, W. William, Ida, L. Ancient, S. Sam, Ocean, and Nora. First name, T. Tommy, Edward, A. Adam, Ida, L. Robert, A. Adam. Middle initial, T. David, Gaver, 08, 22, 1995, white female, Missouri.

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0: 70 showing title activity, 2016 Ford to Tiara Tolinar out of Brashear, expiring in 26. His subject is Valley Class F Frank, expiring in 27, negative 99.
1: Careful.
0: Sure, be clear.

Is this going to be on a 2016 Ford? 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
0: 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Charles Robert, Adam William, Frank Ocean, Robert David, first name spelling. Adam, Robert Ocean, Nora, date of birth, 1995, 0105, white male, Missouri.
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0: 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What will be 10-8 short form?
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George, and Nora, K. King, R. Robert, G. George, K. King, D. David, 3, D. David, J. John, 1, 1, 8, 0, 4, 2.

Charles Henry. First name is going to be Ronald. Robert Ocean Nora Adam Lincoln David. Middle initial H is in Henry. Date of birth 10/6/1958. White male.

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just for your information, I'm southbound from Paris, going to head down to Route M. State car 441, worked south on 151 from 24.

Correction, I received a call, Talon in Urbandale, for fireworks being shot off. I did send it to your IM.

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0: contacted. The Ravenwood people want to be contacted.
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0: 10.
1: 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Be in the same area, I believe.
0: 10-3, nothing observed.
1: 10-4, nothing observed. 22-46.

0: 10 units, 10-8 with report, 22 phasers.
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0: We have an older female on the line saying that the vehicle is back going around the square, stopped in front of her vehicle, poked his head inside of her vehicle, and she's yelling for help.
1: Ten four, Harley.

0: 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She stated that he came and gave her the finger and then drove off.
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0: Give a lemon.
1: She also advised that a black male in a white t-shirt was harassing her in the laundromat store. I stopped him, talked to him, he said he didn't do anything, and then the owner of the laundromat said that the male did not do anything or say anything to her. He was just on the gambling machines.
0: Ten four, 2259.

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0: Copy, showing you clear of MCPD. I'm going to go ahead and complete that card.
2: Double.
0: 2302.

0: 246, the reporting party is a gas station clerk there. They request contact made from law enforcement, saying they potentially know who the individuals are.
1: 10-4, can you add her phone number into Spelman, please?
0: 10-3.
1: 246, Mobile Disregard, I see you've been Flex or CAD.
0: 3-6.

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0: 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Are you stable?
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0: 246, respond to 1011 Bond Street, 1011 Bond Street, for a red Ford sedan parked in the roadway, 28 of Edward Nora 2, Tom 7 Union. Male driver passed out behind the wheel. RP advised that he is breathing, he's sweating a lot. Windows are down on the vehicle, he's pulled on the side of the road near the neighbor's house.
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0: Edward Nora 2, Tom 7 Union. Edward Nora 2, Tom 7 Union, sorry. 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
2: Beverly 249, that subject is negative 99. Sees the respondent in a protection order. The protective is in Dakota. Welcome.

0: direction, just 1046, southbound 63, just south of Cairo, in green 2004 Ford Explorer. Vehicle is on the shoulder, will be removed tomorrow.
1: Deputy, what were they clear?
2: Should be clear.

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0: We had a passerby see an elderly woman in a white Ford passenger vehicle face forward in her vehicle with no lights on. She just wanted somebody to check on her. I believe this might be the same subject from our earlier call.
1: Copy. We'll be en route. The individual from earlier was in a pickup.

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0: 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She's probably going to move to the city park at this time. She'll be coming.
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0: 10-4. I'll be in route. Have my 41, please.
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0: from the 10-4. We got a trooper en route from the Macon area.
1: That's a good copy. 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
0: 10-4. 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
1: 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Blaine County's called Brotherton's Trucking out of Chillicothe.
0: Pencil.
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0: Haven't watched South Williams. It's going to be Charles, Tom 5, William 3, Sam.
1: I'll have to traffic 1000 block of South Williams 334.

0: 5-6 Street, Melville. What was his location?
1: He's in the 1000 block of South Lee.
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0: Last of Leonard, Lincoln, Edward, Ocean, Nora, Adam, Robert, David. First of Andrew, Adam, Nora, David, Robert, Edward, William. Date of birth 7/23/2003, White Mail, Missouri.

William Bruce Sam, retired from 2007 Kia to Jordan Carpenter out of Macon, -99. Leonard subject is showing ID card only, -99 on prior points for no driver's license in 2024. This subject is showing suspended on PMP for endangering welfare of a child, -99.

0: Cindy Nix, non-preference, so.
1: Have
0: one. Let me confirm. We're at the intersection of Shepherd's Drive and South Williams.
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George Foy Boy, Tom 537, 1 Nora, Robert 407393. 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

We have returned title and registration on a 1992 Buick Preston Volvic out of Armstrong. 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

0: Figure J1, X-ray George 1, William 0 John, is checking back to a 2017 Honda 4-door to a Stuart Dobbs out of Kirkwood. Expiration is going to be November of 2025, negative 29.
1: Mm-hmm.
0: Four, six.

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1: Thirty or 45 either or.
0: 10-3, August 18th at 10 a.m. should be good.
1: 10-4, thanks. Also need a Missouri white male, last name Dobbs, D-O-B-B-S, Jack, J-A-C-K, middle W-A-M, 2001, 8-8, Missouri.

0: The last numbers for CFS is going to be 04501. Again, that's 04501.
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0: 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Heber David 5, Sam 4, Mary. Heber David 5, Sam 4, Mary, Missouri.
1: 246 traffic, Irwindale, South Morley, 440.

Richard Frey, last name Stein, Frank Robert, Adam Young, first name Spelling, Robert Ida, Charles Henry, Adam Robert David, date of birth 1976, 09-01-1976, 09-01, Florida, Missouri.

0: 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On an 03 Mark III, Adam Overly, expiration 26.
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1: Last name is going to be Clark Dyer, Charles Lincoln, Adam Robert King, David Young, Edward Robert. 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
0: that subject is valid, -99, Adam Overly.
1: Copy. I'm going to have a VIN to check. Actually, can you... Give me the last four of that VIN number associated with that plate.
0: 0575. Correction, 3575. 3575.

0: 563, go ahead.
1: What's for you?
0: Not really, 563. I copy 2. If you cover 2, if you could 10-9.
1: Victor King, sorry, Victor King 2, Edward 6, William, repeating Victor King 2, Edward 6, William.
0: That is the registration associated with the last 4, 3, 5, 7, 5.

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0: Macon State, Marion County.
1: Macon, this is Marion, go ahead.
0: Marion County, we just had a CNI complaint eastbound 36 from east of Monroe City. Complaint was on a green Jeep. Caller advised it was occupied by two females, excessive speed, possible license plate of M. Mary, S. Sam, N. Nora, I. Ida, C. Charles, E. Edward. I believe it may have been an out-of-state plate. It's a make-your-own case.
1: Copy, Megan State. Marion, sure to clear.
0: Sure to be clear.

One dispatch, special attention, Marion County. Troopy officers, one item. CNI eastbound 36 from east of Monroe City. Complaint is on a green Jeep. Complaints of excessive speed. Possible registration of M. Mary S. Sam and Nora I. Ida, C. Charles E. Edward, out of state plate. Vehicle case. Should be clear, 608.

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0: On Highway JJ, I'm west of County Road 1245, 8 Frank John Robert 69. 8 Frank John Robert 69. Black pickup.
1: Copy, traffic, Highway JJ, west of County Road 1245, 720.

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1: Last is Durham, David Union, Robert Henry, Adam Mary. First is Tyler Common, middle of J. John. 2006-08-27, 2006-08-27, MetLife.

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0: 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A 28 checks back on a 2012 Dodge truck to a Daniel Horn out of Sturgeon, expiring November 26.
1: Four, would you confirm the last four of the VIN 5518?
0: Ten three.
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1: 31 to Carrot Hills, Old Summit, expiring 2026 on a 2004 Chevrolet passenger. I guess 1029.
0: 10-4, I'm going 10-8 shortly.
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out of Illinois. 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First name Rebecca, Robert, Edward, Boy, Edward, Charles, Charles, Adam. Middle initial A.M. Birthday 1981, 331, 1981, 0331, white female, Illinois.

Ocean Tom Henry David, B-Boy Truck Fleet, Personalized, checks back on a 1997 Ring Jeep showing expired on a sold vehicle out of Chicago, Illinois. 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
0: 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I'm en route.
1: 10-4-253. 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
1: 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Still on route.
0: 10-4, turn back.

David and Mary, A. Adam, or Robert Pieda, A. Adam. Personalized plate on a black. Please, GMC, be stopping near the intersection.

0: Good. 167-1046-J3, right up Frank, eastbound at Red Creek Court. A truck with trailer lost a rear wheel from the truck. Eastbound lane's blocked there on a curve.
1: 10-4.
0: 167, truck clear.

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1: 801.
0: He's on Highway 6 at Novinger. I've got Missouri car plates, people Boy J. John, 7, W. William, 0, G. George, on white, F-150.

0: Vehicle's been picked up by Roberts. 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

Registration to Amy and Michael Larimore of Columbia, 2021 Ford, expired October 2025. 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

0: 47 John, 9 John Nora, checks back to a Charles Young out of Mexico. 08 Dodge Truck, expiration 27, negative 99, cure driver, same subject, valid, classy, Edward, expiring 2026, out of Mexico, endorsements, motorcycle, negative 99s.
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1: Respond to 1210 East Highway 24, 1210 East Highway 24. It'll be the break time. Caller stated there's a black semi parked in a no parking zone. They asked for him to leave. He's refusing.

0: turn east onto 24. They are blocking traffic. There is a vehicle, a Hyundai, behind him. They do have triangles out, but there's a curve in the road, and they're worried about the safety of other traffic.
1: 10 for Wildman. What were those? I'll be in route.
0: Copy.
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0: Copy, 557 also en route, 921.

Highway 3 and 24, Highway 3 and 24. There is an oversized truck that has broke down, lost its fifth wheel. 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
0: Moberly, I forwarded the email for the callback info you gave me a bit ago to 575. It's not a time-sensitive matter. Would you just ask, just advise him he's got that. He can call whenever he has a moment.
1: Copy. 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

244 that comes back on a 26. Freight freighter truck to New Prime Incorporated out of Springfield, expiring 2026.

0: just stated at 3 and 24, they were getting ready to turn eastbound on the 24 highway.
1: Okay. I didn't see anything 3 south. I'll continue.

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1: In the parking lot. 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
0: 10-4. I'm currently at V-10-6 and route to 1101. I can take that when I get back.
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1: 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It's probably going to be here a couple of hours, probably, though, until they actually get it fixed.

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0: I'll be at Mark Twain State Park, 107 North Bridge with John King 4, King 7, Charles, out of Missouri. It's going to be on a gray Subaru.

All service in Caboone County, seeing a driving less 2 minutes for Route B-Boy southbound from East Kettler Road. Seeing a driving less 2 minutes, Missouri. Route B-Boy southbound from East Kettler Road. 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White New Explore Utility, detour J. Henry 5, Peking 40, David. Hang on, say passes. Missouri's Boone County, traffic clear.

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1: I was able to make contact with the owner. He's requesting economy tow. Come remove this vehicle and take it back to their lot. Can you contact them and make that request?

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It's a reporting party. 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
1: Out of Missouri, last name Stutzman, Sam Tom, Union Tom, Zebra, Mary Adam, Nora. First name Jonas, John Ocean, Nora Adam, Sam, middle initial D David. Birthday 1992, 10-13, 1992, 10-13, white male, Missouri.

special attention. Cooper County, Santa driving less 2 minutes, I 70 westbound from the 113 mile marker. Santa driving less 2 minutes, I 70 westbound from the 113. Mm-hmm. Two vehicles, a white Ford Explorer and a white Ford F-250. Mm-hmm. 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Traveling side by side for 15 miles, not letting other pass. What it is, Cooper County traveler.

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0: 1B, go ahead.
1: County, I'll be 10-6 out of county and route to troop for evidence retrieval.
0: Received, 10-13.

J1 to Lee Enterprises of Quincy, Illinois, on 2026 Peterbilt straight truck, expiring in 2027. 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
1: 2023 on North 5th. 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
2: Nicole?
3: No. I suspect this will be going for quite a while.
2: Copy.
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1: 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We'll be en route to 920 Fox Run in Moberly to continue the follow-up.
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0: and the Bank of Wakanda RP is requesting somebody to take a look at, also requesting contact their name and numbers in the CFS.
1: Thankful.

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0: That Ben's coming back to a 2010 GMC to a Kaylee and Dakota Reams of Macon. That's going to be title only.
1: 10-4. Have another one ready.
0: Go ahead.
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1: F4. 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
1: Tom Charles 8, David 0, Robert. 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

0: 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Go ahead with your second.
1: 17 John Henry 48, 17 John Henry 48.

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Just verifying my Schneider subject only has a Class E driver's license.

0: 1441-10-3, Class C Edward, expiring 2029. With a motorcycle, he does have a motorcycle endorsement.
1: 10-4, thank you.
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1: 10-4. Would you ask him just to take the trailer inspection? He's going to be heading back there as soon as he's done with that bond, to drop off the bond money anyway.
0: Copy. Marble 553.
1: Copy, direct. 557, you still want me to head your way? 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The fifth wheel's shot. 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
1: 10-4. It's showing Clark County Auto. I'm going to give them a call and see if they have possession of it.
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0: Last name Doyle, D. David O. Ocean, Y. Young, L. Lincoln, E. Edward, first name Lori, L. Lincoln, O. Ocean, R. Robert, I. Ida, middle initial A. Adam, date of birth, 1968, 10-7, female white Missouri. This is going to be the owner of the vehicle. She's going to remove it from the property. The property owner said that's fine. I'm 10-8.

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3: 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We place out of service and fix his mechanical issues.
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1: Report of a cow on the roadway westbound Highway 6 between Highland and Knox City.
0: 10-4, interrupt.
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0: this on the Dodge Durango with the occupant wanted for fleeing and child endangerment. Our troopers located that vehicle at the eastbound rest area. It then took off. It is traveling eastbound on I-70. Our units are not in pursuit at this time. We do have an aircraft overhead tracking it.
1: Cover clear.
0: Cooper County, Trooper clear.

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1: 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I'm 10-8.
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0: I believe this call is going to be the same call as I went to earlier on Missouri 6. I am still going to travel Missouri 6 from Knox City to Highland just to make sure there's no calves on the roadway.

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0: BY2ML, Missouri, Alaska Stoner, Sam, Tom, Ocean Nora, Edward Roberts, Ocean Morgan, Mary Ocean Robert, George Adam Nora, middle initial L. Lincoln, date of birth 2005-06-18, 2005-06-18.

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0: Making straight with Louis County.
1: Louis County, CNI driver northbound 61 from the 18-wheeler Taylor. Black Chevrolet passenger car, J1 of C. Charles A. Adam, T. Tom, B. Boy, S. Sam, and Nora. Reported all over the roadway, almost crashed multiple times. It's also speeding. Let's make your own case. We don't have a trooper in position.

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1: 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The extra diet bond is $121.50, cash only.
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0: Buick, Missouri registration, R. Robert, K. King, 5, B. Boy, 4, T. Tom, complaint erratic driving.
2: 10-4, just getting into Monroe County, I'll turn around and head back.
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2: 4, you may notify my word.
0: Should be clear.
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3: Report of metal on the roadway, northbound 61, 1 mile south of Doyle Manufacturing. Marion County gave this to us. Advised they don't have a deputy available.

Mahogany in Macon County approximately 9 minutes ago. The Silver Buick, Missouri registration, R. Robert K. King, 5, B-Boy, 4, T-Tom. Complaint erratic driving.

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1: I traveled from on Missouri 6 from Knox City to Highland High School, unable to locate 10-8.

statement reported a traffic hazard, C9 driving, Highway 50 at Maury Road. It's going to be a red J.B. Hunt cab with a white trailer. License Paul 862105. Paul 862105 out of Indiana. He's driving approximately 20 miles per hour, holding up traffic. People are trying to pass. And reporting party advice someone's going to get hit head on. Reporting party to Tom Gonzalez, 502-840-6084. Vehicle's heading towards Lynn.

Adam Devlin, Nora First Name Rodney, Robert Ocean D. David, and Nora Eador Black Young, Middle is R. Robert, date of birth 11-10-63, white male, Missouri, 10-12. Second is last name Charlton, C. Charles, H. Henry, Adam, R. Robert, L. Lincoln, T. Tom, Ocean, and Nora. First name is Vernus, V. Victor, E. Edward, and Nora, or V. Victor, E. Edward, R. Robert, and Nora, A. Adam, C. Charles, E. Edward. Middle is W. William. His date of birth is 11-25-99, white male, Missouri.

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1: 10-4, I have two J2s or J1s as well. Missouri portions, 9-1, Zage John. 9-1, Zage John to X-ray, Zage John.
0: 6-5, you're 10-1, we got.
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The second one is 12JJ9XRayLincoln. 12JJ9XXRayLincoln.

Pedro of Officer Sussex, engine gas, Sandy County, standard driving last 3 minutes, just 50 westbound from Moore Road. Standard driving last 3 minutes, just 50 westbound from Moore Road. Track trailer, red JB Hunt cab, white trailer. Trail number P-Paul 862105, Indiana. Driving at 20 miles an hour, impeding traffic. Authority is guessing, carrying truck clear.

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1: 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Is there anything pending?
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1: Mike, and I am back in 15 with that subject. We did not have the accurate amount of funds. We're going to be en route to some locations here in town. Starting mileage is 15167.
0: 10-9, starting mileage. The traffic is garbled.
1: Megan, starting mileage is 15167.
0: Trooper clear.

0: Nathan, this is Marion Sheriff.
1: We overheard your traffic about the debris near Highway 61 North Palmyra. It has been removed.
0: 10-4 Macon. Marion Sheriff.
1: Traffic clear.

0: 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There's no VIN or plate on the vehicle.
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0: Just drive away.

211 Frank 054015. Again, 211 Frank 054015, Mel White, Missouri. You can go ahead with readback whenever you have it, and then I'm also going to have a VIN number when you're ready.

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0: public.
1: Go ahead.
0: Could you respond to 520 Fulton Avenue, 520 Fulton Avenue? Reporting party says he purchased a motorcycle in May. He was supposed to receive the title within 2 weeks. He's not received anything, hasn't heard from anyone. He would like to VIN check to make sure it's not stolen.

Good. 167, information only. Calicanic fires en route to the westbound 137 near the bridge. Reporting party advised there was a very strong odor of propane near the construction zone. Information only.

0: 861.
1: I cannot fail to advise my new mileage. We were out at Macon, Atlanta Bank. Mileage is 15171. We're now back en route to Macon County.
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1: 10-4, what about that VIN that I gave you?
0: 693, I had to run the play through CGIS. I still haven't received a response, VR, or hot file from Mules. There's about a 10-minute delay.

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0: respond to Highway A is in Adam, north of Higbee. Highway A is in Adam, just north of Higbee, the area of that. Callers say there's a truck hauling a single white trailer. The trailer is blocking both lanes on Highway A.
1: 10-4, I'm in route from Huntsville.
0: Copy, and route, 12-4 to here.

0: W126, make a 911 transfer to CNI complaint. White tractor trailer westbound from Bevere, almost to Callio now. It's a Schneider trailer, unknown J1. Stated it had a flat tire on the truck on the driver's side rear axle. Originally westbound at Bevere, possibly stopped at Love's truck stop.
1: 10-4 making. I'm actually just went 10-16 with another vehicle. It's going to be a brown tractor, white trailer. I'm going to be 36 eastbound at New Cambria.
0: 10-4 W126, should be clear.

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0: 3, can you respond to the 400 block of Woodland? We had a report. There is a suspicious person walking in the 400 block eastbound, talking loudly to himself, wearing camo pants and shirt. Be advised, Christopher Thomas just left this area wearing close to that description. It could possibly be him.
1: 10 for.

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0: response back. It does come back to Gary Tucker, 09 Chevy truck. There's no plate attached. Got the response back for the plate on Yules, not on file.
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0: Hi, Sam. I believe it's Elrigan 7, E. Edward, F. Frank, 1, 6, 9, 5, 4, 5, 24, 14, 7.

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1: 377.
0: Can I get a good court date for Boone County Violation Bureau?
1: 377 Jefferson City 247.

0: 7377.
1: Sorry, September 11th, not July 11th. September 11th, 9 a.m.
0: 3777, I copy. Thank you.
2: Sure.

0: 557.
1: The callback you gave me earlier has been made.
0: Copy.

0: off of the highway. It is not blocking anymore. It's down at 2470 Salvage Yard. I'll remain in the area, but we don't need any further response to this.
1: Copy, Mobile Arena 553.

0: 25-3, were you 23 in the area?
1: Oh, close.
0: Did you copy 575 traffic?
1: Can you repeat it?
0: Hudson 5 advised that the trailer and truck were out of the roadway.
1: 10-4.

eighth one at Wilmore and Jeff City. With Missouri in Nora and Mary 4, H. Henry 4 as Sam. In Nora and Mary 4, H. Henry 4 as Sam. Missouri operator, last name Phillips. P. Paul, H. Henry, I. Ida, double L. Lincoln, I. Ida, P. Paul as Sam. First name Logan. L. Lincoln, O. Ocean, George, A. Adam, and Nora. Middle R. Robert. Date of birth, 1999, 9/15. 99/9/15, white male, Missouri.

0: Sunny Green.
1: 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I'm going to follow.
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0: 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Seeing driving, I said Nissan for 102. Complain about multiple vehicles speeding, falling too close in the construction zone. Jefferson City, car 3, 1018.
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1: 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I'm 10-8.
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0: 10-4.

0: only.
1: 270, this is an office code.
0: 270 over here in traffic of a wrong way, FedEx driver, southbound 64 northbound lane, north of Palmyra.
1: It's important.

0: 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They had no vehicle description or time frame.
1: Definitely. 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
1: Can you 10-9 the address of the incident location, please?
0: It's going to be 427 Monroe Street here in Paris.
1: Ten four, is it going to be east or west?
0: West.
1: Ten four, I'm 23 the area. 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

0: Spawn from my out of state, J1, J2. I have them when you're ready.
1: Go ahead.
0: Colorado J1, A Adam, T Tom, G George, C Charles, 1-9, showing 2026. J2, when you're ready. Colorado J2, last of Marshall, M. Mary, A. Adam, R. Robert, S. Sam, H. Henry, A. Adam, double L. Lincoln, first of Aaron, A. A. R. O. N., middle of S. Sam, date of birth is 5-30 of 1979, 5-30-79, white male, Colorado.

0: make an 801. Pierce Mules is down. When you receive responsible advice.
1: Okay, thanks.
0: Sure, clear.
2: I were Palmyra set this off FedEx truck that was going the right direction of traffic. 10-8, could you confirm?

0: the wrong way driver near Palmyra as that vehicle righted itself.
1: Megan said we have only had the one call on it, and yes, we do believe it probably corrected itself.
0: 10-4. Sure.

0: 10-4, can you take this information down and then run it when it comes back up?
1: 10-3.
0: Last name's going to be Davis, David Adam Victor out of Sam. First name Paul, middle name Allen, Adam Lincoln, Adam Nora. Birthday 1961, 11-12, 1961, 11-12, Whitemail, Missouri.
1: Appreciate 13-40.

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0: 692, received a rapid. We called it back. Confirmed address, 860 County Road 409. Spoke to Rodney Moon. Said he accidentally sat on his phone. No distress.
1: Any history with the number or the address?
0: He has 6 priors, last one being in 2022, CNI driver.
1: You can clear it.
0: It's copy 1351.

0: Johan.
1: I pass on some callback information that came in to me directly to 553. I send it to him in a text message. Whenever he gets a moment, it's not pressing that he has to take care of it this very moment. Just make sure you got the message.
0: Overly to 553.
2: Copy, direct. I ended up getting his message. I just got off the phone with the subject that he gave contact information to. I'm going to go meet him on Main Street, the City Hall in Huntsville.
0: Copy. 1359.
1: Thanks, 553. You're welcome.

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0: Tobin's in the vehicle. I'm going to be giving the owner a ride to work in Columbia. The address is going to be 3301 Limon Industrial Boulevard, Columbia. Beginning mileage is 50398. Again, repeating, 50398.
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1: Back in Erskine County, will you send me a CFS for a CNI vehicle, be a black motorcycle that was driving on the shoulder of the highway, southbound 63 from Route Y,

Last name Armor, Adam Robert, Mary Ocean, Union Robert. First name Alex, Adam Lincoln Edward, X-ray. Middle initial C. Charles, birthdate 2005, 2005, 04, 22, white male.

0: Suspended -99s.
1: 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Is that J1 back yet?
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0: 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Expiration 7/1/26. Negative 29s.
1: Ten four. That'll be the suspect vehicle in this 1050. Both parties' informations are gathered. You can show me clear.
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0: 801 Lincoln.
1: 801, go ahead.
0: Lincoln, LBI was out of motorcycle, southbound 63, just south, or correction, just north of Green Top. Colorado J1, B David, E4D Zebra, B Boy 68.

0: northbound 63 route K King. Unknown annual expiration on the front of a white Ram 1-ton pickup.
1: Beta 1, 3-3, sir.

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2: 557 Mobley. Have him continue that one. I'll go ahead and take the lobby report. I'm just a little bit north of Mobley.
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0: Monticello County, this is Jefferson City State. Go ahead.
1: Driving violation, Highway 5 and Highway Double N, Nora, going southbound with a white Chevy truck and a gray, dark gray or green SUV, making bad passes and almost causing an accident. No license plate information. Now passing Hartman Road. RP can no longer see the vehicles. Name of RP is Michelle. Phone number 816-925-1527.
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0: Could you respond to 1711 North Morley, 1711 North Morley? It's going to be Walgreens. The pharmacy called. They have a lady that is sitting in the drive-thru. She keeps nodding off at the wheel. She's not staying conscious. She's in a black SUV, Mitsubishi.
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0: 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Can you re-advise the vehicle description?
1: 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It should be in the drive-thru.

Highway W, Williams, going southbound in a gold Nissan Altima, rolling domestic, and see people hitting each other. Vehicle is now going into Morgan County. There's two people in the vehicle. Plate is George Lincoln King, 7694 out of Texas. RP is Mel Gregory, phone number 573-338-3242. RP is not involved with, RP is not in the car.

0: 244. 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
1: Go ahead.
0: Charles Boy 9, King 1 X-ray. Charles Boy 9, King 1 X-ray. We'll be with Emily Pope.

0: Can you show me at 609 South Watt Street for an ordinance violation? 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
1: Tempered.
0: That's coming back not on file.

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0: I have an open 911 line, 1410, State Route FF. I believe the address is 1410, State Route FF. Is no distress, possibly some type of equipment in the background. Unsure. Female voice.

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0: 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He's out on a 55 investigation.
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0: Four four, we're attaching you to a name and number.
1: 10-4.
0: Trooper, sir.
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0: 587, 1457, trooper, sir.
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2: Go ahead.
3: We're on the Highway 24, the on-ramp for northbound 63. Highway 24, the on-ramp for northbound 63 for a two-vehicle accident. Arcad's on scene. Fire is also en route.
2: Ten four. Are there any injuries?
3: Injuries in one vehicle.

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0: Well, I got a second 28.
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2: Fourteen 24, 1504, should be clear.

0: a first one in is showing title activity on a 2021 GMC for a Barbara Darling of Green Top, expiring May 2027. That second 28 is a 2002 Pontiac Passenger to a Betty Van Skyke of Huntsville, expiring September 2028.
1: Simple.

0: 10-4, 10-16, 50 route you at the White Ford Wharf.
1: Eastbound or westbound?
0: Or westbound.
1: 10-2, trip up quick.
0: Pulling into the driveway, freight 26 route you.
1: 10-2, trip up quick.
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0: has assaulted his grandfather with a glass bottle and another female on scene. Northerly 244, that's coming back. Subject is a valid Class A, expiring 2031. No wants, no warrants, no priors. 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
1: Next would be one female on the Missouri left of Deer Link. David Ida, Edward Robert, Lincoln Ida, Nora George, Krista Barbara, Boy Adam Robert, Boy Adam Robert, Adam. Male, Michelle A, Adam, date birth 1979, 06, 23, 1959, 06, 23.

0: Sullivan County, you can disregard. 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
1: 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George Adams, Lincoln, Lincoln, Ida, Nora, Ocean, Tom, Ocean. Person, Christina, King, Robert, Ida, Sam, Tom, Ida, Nora, Adam, Middle Initial A, Adam. 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
1: Class B, white female, Missouri, less of Vankirk. Same spelling as last. First of Betty, boy Edward Tom Young, middle initial J. Johns, date of birth 1948-01-23, 1948-01-23.

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0: 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I'll be on the two juveniles. One of the other vehicles involved in this.
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1: TJ2's by name of Dave.
0: Go ahead, Mr. Furr.

964, Monroe, first is last name of Wilburn. William Hunter, in Blue Union, Robert Nora, first name of Wayne. Common spelling, Melissa and Mary, date of birth 2007-0723, 2007-0723, middle white.

last be named White, William Ida, or correction, William Henry Ida Tom Edward. First name, Tanaya, Tom Adam Nora Ida Adam, middle initial A Adam, Denver, 2007-0718, 2007-0718, came out of Lackey, Missouri.

0: 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It's going to be with us. 300 cash only.
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1: Putnam County to Macon State.
0: Macon, do you have a trooper that can respond to 20020 State Highway 129 South? Again, that's 20020 State Highway 129 South. Referencing an alarm activation, residential burglary alarm going off. Alarm company advised of Zone 22 front lawn motion detection. We have attempted to contact the property owner with no response. Our deputy is still 10-6 on a structure fire call.
1: Putnam County Bull Advisor Officer, where did you state the alarm is coming from?
0: Alarm company is advising of Zone 22. It'll be a front barn motion detection. We have quite a few priors at this residence with that alarm. Typically, we're able to get in contact with the property owner. He disregards us most normally whenever it's the front barn motion detection. However, today we're unable to get in contact with them.

0: 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Tell us who it is. She says she's physically aggressive. Let me know.
1: I am coming.
2: Arrive with my money.
1: Pitch, pitch, pitch, pitch.

0: I'll be out with HPD on the south. Yeah, 6-1. The one Mary has Erica.
1: Yeah, sure, okay.

0: further. Attach your name and number.
1: 10-4.
0: Should be clear.

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1: 165, 1600, what's your plan?
2: 430, Megan, 1042.
1: 430, 1600, what's your plan?

0: Putnam County, this is Macon.
1: Macon, referencing that alarm activation at 20020 State Highway 129 South. I continue to make attempt to make contact with that property owner with no response. I also wanted to pass off to you guys for information purposes. As your troopers responding, it's going to be a fairly long driveway back to that residence.

0: going to be at a window or door? Do we know?
1: Megan, at this time, it's unknown. The only information we have at this time is it's going to be a front barn motion detection. I know whenever we've had contact with the property owner in the past, he says sometimes animals can set it off as well.
0: Turn 4, Putnam, again. Sure.

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0: Danny, can you leave a copy of the warrant for that individual in my folder next to the booking room? I'll pick it up in the morning for the return.
1: Received 1606.

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1: 10-4.
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0: Down 35.
2: On Route A, Adam, just north of the water substation. Missouri, E. Edward Ellington 5, D. David 4, D. David on a dark colored Jeep.
0: 10-4, should be clear.

0: foreigner.
1: We just had an open line at Rake Hill in Brunswick. Looks like it's around the grain bins. I've tried calling it back a couple times with no answer.

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0: Respond to 464 East Burkhart Street. 464 East Burkhart Street. We received a 911 call from this number at the address. We were unable to make contact. The address has recent past disturbances.
1: Transfer.
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1: 72.
0: We'll be checking on 1046, US 63 northbound, just south of Kennedy Street. Like a white SUV with four male occupants.
1: 10-4, should be clear.

0: 6. My car is overheated. I'm on Highway F about 2 miles east of Missouri 5.
1: M4. Should be clear.

It's actually a silver Nissan SUV. Instead, they have called the tow truck, and is it en route in case you get any calls on it? 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

0: 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Vehicle 649, tank reading 44601, 15.7 gallons.
1: And 41619.
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0: 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We received a call from the number, was unable to get in contact with RP.
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0: On Route A, Adam at County Road 2520 with Missouri Temptec 008 in Nora V Victor 5 in Mary on a white Ram pickup.

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1: I don't see a route in Nora anywhere around here. I traveled up and down County Road 417 and I didn't see any signs down tonight.
0: 10-4. Trooper clear.

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0: Billy, go ahead.
1: 441, 1046, Highway 63, northbound, approximately 3 to 4 miles north of Cairo. Say, red passenger car on the shoulder with the hood up.
0: 10-4, being around.
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1: Call Miss Macon.
0: Macon, do you have a trooper that would be close to, that would be close to the Ross County area? I have a report of a oversized load semi that was trying to turn around in front of those fireworks superstore. It's now got both lanes of Highway 61 northbound blocked.
1: And four, he's in Hanfield. Why haven't come that way?
0: Firstly, we have two Ross County units in route, but one's coming from the lake.
1: Should be correct.

0: We'll go down and check it in the area, but I believe it's clear.
1: 10-4, so we can disregard Ralls County.
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0: 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I'll be at Karen Road 140 and 136.

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0: 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You're J2. We're not showing operator status. All it's showing is Class F rank, expiring June of 26. 1097 J2 on PMP, negative 1099.
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3: 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Hand me a non-driver's ID card. It says he has a license. I'm looking at the Mars response. It's showing that it's a Class F, but it expired June 28th.

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1: Northbound 63, just north of County Road 2770, Missouri, G. George 8, Adam 1, Peephole 3, X-ray on a gray Ford passenger car.

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1: Northbound 63 on the exit for Double E Edward. It's a black passenger car.
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0: 575, go ahead.
1: I made contact with the individual that the other shift had sent an email. Says that she's in Rennick. 569 and I are going to attempt to make contact with her and try to gather more information.
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0: 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A verbal domestic. 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

0: 6 named Henry, Tom 39, check to Gabe Hettinger out of Kirksville, 2016 Ford truck, expiration September 26th, clear.
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